0: don't know if this makes sense, but you're my hallelujah. Give me a time and place, I rendezvous it, I fly to it, I beat you there. Girl, you know I got you, us, trust. A couple things I can't spell without you. Now we on top of the world, cause that's just how we do. Used to tell me sky's the limit, now the sky's our point of view. Man, we stepping out like, whoa,
1: oh God.
0: Cameras point and shoot, ask me what's my best side. I stand back and point at you, you, you. The one that I argue with, feel like I need a new girl to be bothered with. But the grass ain't always greener on the other side. It's

0: 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I need these beautiful things that I've got.
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2: 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They don't know it from the start. Now tell them, say a dirty, yeah. A Sean Paul and Sasha, come sing.

0: 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I'm Drew.
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0: 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Sometimes I wonder where these thoughts wander.
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